campaign through to Papa's website for that. And there is a new show coming to Bats as well as Maisie Gray next week called Monkey Board. If you had an infinite number of monkeys typing on an infinite number of typewriters for an infinite amount of time, could one eventually write the complete works of William Shakespeare? That's the premise of Monkey Board, written and directed by Jamie Honey, a Comedia-inspired comedy that delves into the nature of chance, the search for meaning, and the looming dangers that AI poses to the creative arts. Sounds pretty cool. That is Tuesday to Saturday, 6:30 in the stage next week. Book ahead. But yeah, I believe that's everything that I want to tell you about. We're starting to look way ahead if we're going to be talking about the next pop rock show, Geriatric Drift, at the end of the month, and James Roque's return with Mano Po, the Filipino son of New Zealand comedy's New Hour. But we'll talk about those all in good time. That is all I have got time for you tonight on XS Radio. Akashwani is on the way next, so do not go anywhere. I'm sure they've got some fantastic insights after the weekend. And I'll be back next week or the week after, TBC, here on 106.1 FM, Wellington XS Radio. Thanks again for joining us. I'm going to play you out with a little bit of Snow Patrol and Kylie Minogue with These Alarms. Have a great week, everyone.

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1: Because it is. 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As the whole. Because it is. Because it is.

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I'm your host, Koli Fatai, and I am truly grateful to share this time and space with you today. To our listeners here in Wellington, across Aotearoa, New Zealand, to our Pacific communities, and to those tuning in from around the world, whether you are listening live on air, joining us through our online live stream, or connecting with us later through the podcast, thank you. Thank you for choosing to pause, to listen, and to invest in your own well-being. In a world that constantly pulls us outward, your presence here is an intentional and meaningful act. Today, we turn our attention inward. Our theme is the importance of our inner self and how this deeply shapes our wellness and well-being. So much of life trains us to focus on what's visible, productivity, appearance, success, and how we are perceived by others. Yet, beneath all of that lies the inner self, the quiet place where our thoughts, emotions, beliefs, memories, values, and hopes live. It is here that we make sense of the world. It is here that wounds are carried, but also where healing begins. When our inner self is neglected, no amount of external success can bring peace. We may look strong on the outside, yet feel exhausted, disconnected, or restless within. But when we learn to listen inwardly, to acknowledge our feelings, honor our experiences, and tend gently to our inner world, we begin to restore balance. Wellness and well-being are not just about fixing what is broken on the outside. They are about nurturing what is alive on the inside. Our inner self shapes how we respond to stress, how we relate to others, and how we treat ourselves when things don't go as planned. It carries our self-talk, our sense of self, and our capacity for resilience. When that inner self is harsh or ignored, our well-being suffers. When it is met with compassion, patience, and honesty, something powerful happens. We begin to feel whole. If you are listening today and feeling overwhelmed, tired, or disconnected, this conversation is for you. You don't need to have everything figured out. Sometimes the most courageous step toward wellness is simply turning inward and asking, how am I really doing? And then allowing yourself to answer truthfully. Thank you again for tuning into Wellness and Wellbeing. Today, let's slow down together, breathe deeply, and explore how caring for our inner self can lead us toward greater peace, clarity, and lasting well-being. Let's begin. In the first half of the program,

I would like to talk about ways the inner self is understood across disciplines and worldviews. Firstly, psychological view. In psychology, the inner self refers to a person's internal thoughts, emotions, beliefs, and self-perceptions. And it includes how individuals interpret their experiences and understand who they are. Secondly, psychoanalytic view. From a psychoanalytic perspective, the inner self includes conscious and unconscious processes shaped by early life experiences. It holds repressed memories, desires, and unresolved conflicts. Healing involves bringing hidden inner material into awareness. Thirdly, humanistic psychology. Humanistic psychology sees the inner self as the authentic core of a person. It is the true self that seeks meaning, growth, and self-actualization. Wellness comes from living in alignment with this authentic inner identity. Fourthly, cognitive view. Cognitive theory defines the inner self as a system of internal beliefs and thought patterns. These mental frameworks shape how people interpret reality and respond to challenges. Changing unhealthy thinking reshapes the inner self. Philosophical view. Western philosophy often describes the inner self as the seat of reason, identity, and moral agency. Philosophical thinkers emphasized inner consciousness as proof of existence. The inner self is where meaning and personal truth are formed. Existential view. Existentialism defines the inner self as something consciously created through choice and responsibility. It is not fixed, but shaped by how one responds to freedom, suffering, and purpose. Authentic living requires confronting one's inner self honestly. Spiritual Christian view. In Christian theology, the inner self is the heart or soul shaped by one's relationship with God. It is the place where faith, conscience, and spiritual transformation occur. True wellness flows from inner renewal rather than outward success. Buddhist view. Buddhism views the inner self as impermanent and constantly changing. Rather than a fixed identity, it is a flow of thoughts, emotions, and sensations. Inner peace comes from detachment and mindful awareness. Hindu view. In Hindu philosophy, the inner self is the true essence of a person. It is eternal and connected to ultimate reality. Self-realization involves recognizing this deep inner truth. Indigenous worldview. Indigenous perspectives see the inner self as inseparable from community, land, and ancestry. Identity is relational rather than individualistic. Inner well-being depends on harmony with others and the environment. Pacific worldview. In Pacific cultures, the inner self is deeply relational and communal. It is shaped by family, faith, culture, and responsibility to others. Inner well-being is not private, but shared and collective. Maori perspective.

Maori models view the inner self as part of a holistic whole that includes Wairua, the spirit, Hinengaro, the mind, Tinana, the body, and Whānau, family. Damage to one affects the others. Inner well-being requires balance across all dimensions. Sociological view. Sociology understands the inner self is shaped by social relationships and cultural norms. Identity forms through interaction with others. The inner self reflects society as much as individuality. Trauma-informed view. From a trauma perspective, the inner self holds lived emotional and bodily memories of harm or safety. Trauma can fragment or silence parts of the inner self. Healing helps restore safety and integration. Attachment theory. Attachment theory defines the inner self as formed through early relational experiences. How a person sees themselves as worthy or unworthy is rooted in early care. Secure attachment nurtures a stable inner self. Moral psychology. Moral psychology sees the inner self as the source of conscience and ethical reasoning. It governs how people judge right and wrong. Moral injury occurs when inner values are violated. Narrative psychology. Narrative psychology views the inner self as the story a person tells about who they are. Identity is shaped by personal narratives of struggle, hope, and meaning. Rewriting one's story reshapes the inner self. Emotional intelligence view. Here, the inner self is the capacity to recognize, understand, and regulate one's emotions. Emotional awareness strengthens self-control and empathy. Inner mastery leads to healthier relationships. Mindfulness-based view. Mindfulness defines the inner self as the observing awareness behind thoughts and emotions. It is the space that notices without judgment. Wellness grows through presence and acceptance. Pastoral care perspective. Pastoral care understands the inner self as the sacred space where pain, hope, and faith meet. It requires compassion, listening, and spiritual accompaniment. Healing involves restoring dignity and meaning. Liberation theology view. Liberation theology sees the inner self as shaped by social injustice and oppression. Inner wounds often reflect external suffering. Healing the inner self requires both personal and structural transformation. Finally, holistic wellness view. Holistic models define the inner self as the integration of mind, body, spirit, and relationships. Inner imbalance manifests as emotional or physical distress. True well-being comes from inner harmony. I'd like now to share some of the reasons why caring for the inner self matters. And these reasons are drawn from different viewpoints, and it has some examples for each point as well. Firstly, psychological well-being. Caring for the inner self helps regulate emotions and reduce anxiety and depression. When inner needs are ignored, emotional distress often surfaces outwardly. An example is practicing self-reflection or journaling to process emotions instead of suppressing them. Secondly, emotional regulation. The inner self is where emotions are felt before they are expressed.

Looking after it helps people respond rather than react. An example is pausing to name and breathe through anger before speaking in a conflict. Thirdly, mental health prevention. Many mental health challenges begin internally before becoming visible. Attending to the inner self can prevent burnout and breakdown. Example, seeking counseling early when feeling persistently overwhelmed. Fourthly, self-identity and confidence. A well-cared for inner self strengthens a person's sense of identity and self-worth. Without it, people rely too heavily on external validation. Example, setting boundaries even when others may disapprove. Trauma healing. The inner self holds emotional and bodily memories of trauma. Caring for it allows healing rather than ongoing harm. Example, engaging in trauma-informed therapy or safe storytelling spaces. Spiritual healing. Spiritually, the inner self is where faith, doubt, and hope reside. Nurturing it deepens spiritual resilience. Example, daily prayer, meditation, and quiet reflection with God. Biblical Christian view. Scripture emphasizes the heart as the source of life and action. Inner neglect leads to spiritual dryness. Example, examining one's heart through confession and forgiveness. Existential meaning. The inner self helps people wrestle with purpose, suffering, and meaning. Without care, life can feel empty or mechanical. Example, reflecting on personal values when making major life decisions. Moral and ethical living. Ethical behavior flows from inner values rather than rules alone. Caring for the inner self strengthens integrity. Example, choosing honesty even when dishonesty would bring advantage. Neuroscience and stress. Chronic stress affects the brain and nervous system. Inner care supports neurological balance and resilience. Example, practicing mindfulness or breath work to calm the nervous system. Emotional intelligence. Understanding the inner self improves empathy and social awareness. It helps people relate well to others. Example, noticing one's own security before projecting it onto others. Relationship health. Healthy relationships require inner awareness and emotional responsibility. Uncared for inner wounds often harm others. Example, communicating needs openly instead of withdrawing or exploding. Parenting and caregiving. Children and dependents are deeply affected by the caregiver's inner state. Inner care models emotional health. Example, parents processing stress before engaging with their children. Workplace well-being. Inner exhaustion leads to disengagement and burnout at work. Inner care sustains motivation and purpose. Example, reflecting on personal values and limits when workload increases. Cultural identity. The inner self holds cultural values, stories, and belonging. Caring for it protects identity in dominant systems. Example, engaging in cultural practices that affirm who you are. Pacific worldview. In Pacific thought, inner well-being is relational and spiritual. Inner neglect disrupts family and community harmony. Indigenous worldview. Indigenous perspective.

Collective see the inner self as connected to land, ancestors, and community. Healing restores balance. Example, spending time on an ancestral land or in cultural rituals. Maori perspective.

0: to worry about how it's not doing it as well now. Like, it has us implied the future is inevitable of there is going to be a artificial general intelligence that will be doing all the math for us and talking to us and all that. And we need to make sure it's aligned correctly and getting as powerful as possible or whatever. But that is a religious notion. It's not based off of anything.
1: Yeah.
0: Like, it is a belief that in the future there's going to be a robot lord. But it's, we don't have the evidence of it, because what it can do well now is like make a kind of weird naked version of a coworker, or like convince you to kill yourself.
1: Yeah. Oh, all this. Damn.
0: Yeah. And I don't think that there's nothing conscious in that. That's for sure. We've talked about many things, some of which may not ever end up on air, depending on we went down some paths. Do you have any final thoughts on Tartaria and internet conspiracy theories and the like?
1: I think that what I like the most about all of this is that it gets very interesting to me. And then what I'm realizing is that that is a double-edged sword that almost programs you to think a certain way, if that makes sense.
0: Like, as you're trying to make sense of it, yeah.
1: Yeah, and like the idea that it's, they lead you so easily in a way that you can go to their conclusion. But I don't know, I do find all of it very interesting. Your final thoughts?
0: Yeah, I also find, our wants to make a big narrative of everything is, I do think, is good. And so go with distrust for conspiracy theories that like don't encourage academic research and getting outside and being with other people, when they are mostly based off of looking at AI generated images and believing that the past is a lie by yourself.
1: Yeah.
0: That's not good.
1: I mean, you are describing looking at clouds and seeing Abraham Lincoln.
0: But if you're doing that with a friend, that's
1: on
0: great.
1: A trampoline in your backyard.
0: Yeah. And if your conspiracy theory is that you think that some of the clouds are presidents, former presidents or whatever, and the only way to prove it is to get some lemonade and a trampoline and look at the clouds together, I love that conspiracy theory. I think that's great.
1: Let's do it.
0: That's been our show.
1: Thank you so much.
0: Tune in next time. This is Rabbit Hole Radio. Thank you so much and good night.
1: Good night.
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0: 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We hope you're having a very happy new year. In the studio here, we're still in 2025, having to pre-record this show before the Access Radio staff went on holiday. And we thank them for their support and patience over the past year. Special thanks to you guys, Tony, Johnny and Amy. Now, our community's annual Panigiri or food festival this year is on 7th February, only 4 weeks away. 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We hope to see you all at the Panigiri. We know it's a long weekend, but hey, we always have fun there. Lots of Greek music, dancing, food, of course, Greek culture, a full enjoyment of Greek culture. So now back to the Greek music and enjoy the show. 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

First off today, yes, we heard guitarist Craig Chikiko with Four Corners, and that's the title track of his CD, which is called Four Corners. Let's listen now to vocalist Melody Gardot with the track Sweet Memory.

Saxophonist Jesse J there with the track Jesse's Blues. 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Thanks for joining me, and hope you're sitting back and relaxing and enjoying the music wherever you may be. Worldwide, of course, we go to, as well as across New Zealand. So thanks so much for joining us. Well, American keyboardist, composer, and record producer Jeff

Flauba is up next on Smooth Jazz. He won his first Grammy Award back in 2018 and Best Contemporary Instrumental Album after six previous nominations. So he joins us on Smooth Jazz with the track All This Love.

All This Love from American keyboardist, yes, indeed. Good sound there from Jeff Lorber. Georgia On My Mind is our next track on Smooth.

jazz with the gentle, relaxing sound of the guitarist Alex DeGrassi. And we follow that with another guitarist, Jonathan Butler, who hails from South Africa and is also a composer and vocalist. And he'll we will listen to a track from him, which is called Rio. All here on Smooth.

Two great guitarists are there on Smooth Jazz. We heard Rio from guitarist Jonathan Butler, and in the head of that, Georgia on My Mind was from guitarist Alex Degrassi. Thank you for joining me here on Smooth Jazz. Hope you're well settled in and enjoying the music that we like to bring to you. Well, up next we've got, the great, late, unfortunately, Grover Washington Jr. on sax. But let's take in a track from him which was made famous and originally recorded by the Dave Brubeck Quartet back in 1959. And yes, if you've guessed it, it's Take Five.

Ah, yes, great sound there from, yes, of course, Grover Washington on sax with the track that was, as we say, originally recorded by the Dave Brubeck Quartet with Take Five, and it was a great drum solo in that one on Take Five. And I think, if my memory recalls, me right, the drum solo was by Paul Desmond. I may be wrong, but I know it was. It certainly was a very long drum solo there, which made that track. But certainly a good rendition of it there by the late Grover Washington. Okay, well, up next on Smooth Jazz, let's listen to the nice, sweet sounds of pianist Roger Smith. Yes, it is Roger Smith. Yes, indeed, he. And Roger is going to play for us a nice track, which is titled Overjoyed.

Roger Smith there with the track Overjoyed. Well, if you'd like to make any comment about smooth jazz or on the program, always happy to receive any emails from you, and or maybe there's an artist that you would like me to be playing more of. So you can contact me at Phil, that's P-H-I-L-1-L, phil.smoothjazz@gmail.com. 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So I'd love to hear from you if you would just like to tap the keys and say, hey, I don't like that song. No, I'm sure we wouldn't like it. Well, you can say whatever you like, but it would be nice to hear from you. Okay, well, up next we've got the group Franayne, that's spelled F-R-A-Y-N-E, and they join us with a song which is titled For the Love of You. And the members of the group, interestingly, include the two sons of the late Ramsey Lewis. Franayne Lewis is on vocals and bass. Barry Lewis, or rather Bobby Lewis, is on vocals and percussion and keyboards. And there's also Christine Sanchez, who is on the vocals. So let's listen to a track from them, which is titled For the Love of You.

Well, it's twilight time now with Kim Walters on sax. Yes, that's the title of the track. And the song actually was a hit with the Platters way back in 1958. So let's enjoy the great rendition here from Kim Walters.

Twilight Time there with Kim Waters on sax. Guitarist Peter White, who we often play on Smooth Jazz, joins us now with the track I Can See Clearly Now. And the song was written and recorded by American singer and songwriter Johnny Nash. And yes, that was way back in 1973.

Yes, the gentle sound there of Peter White with I Can See Clearly Now. Well, we're up to the last track now here on Smooth Jazz, and thank you so much for tuning in and listening to the show. And the next last track we've got is from Pieces of a Dream, and it's titled Up Till Dawn. Well, maybe you have been up till dawn. It depends what, when you're listening, or what part of the world or the country you're listening to, or listening from, shall I say. But anyway, this is Pieces of a Dream with Up Till Dawn. So as I say, thank you for joining me, and I look forward to your company again next Wednesday. And just remember that the shows are available on our podcast at our website, which is accessradio.org.nz.

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4: Let us pray. We offer thanks to your living and eternal King, for you have mercifully restored our soul within us. Your faithfulness is great. Our Father which art in heaven, hallowed be thy name. Thine kingdom come, thy will be done in earth as it is in heaven. Give us this day our daily bread, and forgive us our debts as we forgive our debtors. And lead us not into temptation, but deliver us from evil. For thine is the kingdom, the power and the glory, forever. Amen.
5: 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Amene.
4: 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Exodus 33:14. 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
5: 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Amen.
4: 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Koto to mere Yehova ena waitata katoa au ua ora I o koutou, e ka oronga au I te aka ngaroianga no o. 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

heart, with all my soul. 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

0: Hallelujah. Lord, I give you the praise, for you are worthy to be praised. God is good. Hallelujah. This time we go through our verse of the day. That I may know him and the power of his resurrection, and the fellowship of his sufferings, being made conformable unto his death. Philippians 3, verse 10.
1: Ira wau te iapapongi, kia kite oki au iaia, e te maroro o tōna tuakauanga, e te kapi anga atu I tōna au mamae, e te akarite anga atu I tōna mate, e te te peripe, pene toru I rawatai ngauru.
0: And our proverb of the day can be found in Proverbs 6, 16 to 19. These six things doth the Lord hate. Yeah, seven are an abomination unto him. A proud look, a lying tongue, and hands that shed innocent blood, and heart that deviseth wicked imaginations, feet that be swift in running to mischiefs, a false witness that speaketh lies, and he that soweth discord among brethren.
1: So that the Maseri Otiera, Maseri Pene Ono, Irava Tangurma Ono, Tangurma Iva Tenahone, Ia Nga Mea Eonora, Ta Jehovah Edizine, Ete Ituoki, Emea Vivi Katoa

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1: Our daily Bible reading, open down mine eyes that I may behold wondrous things out of thy law. Our theme today, hospitality in Jesus. And our reading can be found in Acts chapter 16, verse 11 to 15. Acts chapter 16, verse 11 to 15. If you found yours, you can read together with me. Therefore, loosing from Troas, we came with a straight course to Samothracia. And the next day to Neapolis, and from thence to Philippi, which is the chief city of that part of Macedonia, and a colony. And we were in that city abiding certain days. And on the Sabbath we went out of the city by a riverside, where prayer was wont to be made. And we sat down and spake unto the women which resorted hither. And a certain woman named Lydia, a seller of purple of the city of Thyatira, which worshipped God, heard us, whose heart the Lord opened, and she attended unto the things which were spoken of Paul. And when she was baptized, and her household, she besought us, saying, If ye have judged me to be faithful to the Lord, come into my house, and abide there. And she constrained us. Our key verse is found in first part of verse 15. And when she was baptized and her household, she besought us. May the Lord bless us in hearing and reading his word, and let the Holy Ghost of God bless us and give us understanding and give us a good insight on his word. Hallelujah. Amen.
0: Ko tātou tēnā tērā, e ka puera mai koe I oku nei mata, ke kite au I te mea tāka kē I roto tā aura ture. 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

0: bedding or man of their two cure that amen.
1: Amen. Thank you for reading your Bible this morning. Well, we continue with our 5-minute insight, the season of Lent, discover biblical wisdom for preparing. Our topic today, why God tests your faith. Why does God test people? In this episode, we trace the repeated theme of testing in the Bible and see how God determines the loyalty and trust at his covenant partners. Though these tests are rarely easy, they offer God's people important opportunities for growth and transformation. Brought to you by the Bible Project team.
2: The story of the Bible begins with God creating a beautiful world and then sharing it with all of his creatures.
3: And he appoints Adam and Eve to rule it on his behalf.
2: And God gives them access to his wisdom and life, but then tells them that there's one tree they can't eat from because it will lead to death.
3: So they have a choice about how to rule with God. This kind of feels like a test.
2: Well, that's because it is a test.
3: But isn't that kind of cruel for God to test them?
2: Well, not all tests are bad. Let's say there's a king who chooses you to fulfill a royal task because he wants to know if you are trustworthy.
3: Well, I guess that's a test, but really it's an opportunity to do something important and noble.
2: Right. But then let's say there's a rebel who hates the king and you, and he tries to convince you that you would be better off not doing what the king asks.
3: Well, the rebel is setting a trap.
2: Right. So a test could be an opportunity or a trap. And the difference is whether the one testing you has your best interests in mind.
3: I see. And both types of tests appear in the beginning of the Bible. God tells them to eat of the tree of life and not the forbidden tree.
2: Yeah, this is God's test of loyalty. God wants to rule the world with humans as his partners, which means they will need to trust his wisdom over their own.
3: But then a rebel comes and tests them to eat of that other tree.
2: Right. The rebel seizes this opportunity and twists it so he can lead the humans into exile and ultimately death.
3: He turns the test into a trap.
2: But after the humans fail, God promises that one day a human will come who will pass the test and defeat the snake. And as the story moves on, God gives a couple named Abraham and Sarah an opportunity to trust him by leaving their family behind to go to a new land where God will use them to restore his blessing to all people.
3: So this is a test.
2: And at first, things go well. But Abraham quickly fails. He lies to protect himself, and then he and Sarah scheme to get a son their own way by abusing one of their servants.
3: Definitely not passing the test.
2: But God doesn't give up on Abraham. He gives him one final opportunity, a test to prove his loyalty. God asks Abraham to go up onto a hill and offer his son as a sacrifice.
3: I can't imagine a more intense test.
2: And Abraham does it. But in the last moment, God stops him and provides a substitute animal in the place of his son. God then says he will fulfill his promise through Abraham's family because he passed this test.
3: So Abraham passed this test, but he hasn't proven to be a fully trustworthy partner. We're still waiting for someone who can pass the ultimate test.
2: Yeah, and as the family of Abraham grows and becomes a nation, God continues to test them.
3: Like when the Israelites wander in the wilderness for 40 years.
2: They have lots of opportunities to trust in God, to provide water or daily bread.
3: But they instead blame God and even say that he trapped them in the desert to kill them.
2: And so the rest of Israel's story in the Hebrew Scriptures is pretty much the same. The Israelites don't trust in God and his promise. They're not loyal, and eventually the whole nation fails.
3: So humans have an amazing opportunity to partner with God, but no one is really qualified.
2: And so all of this brings us forward to Jesus. There's a story where Jesus goes into the wilderness for 40 days and 40 nights without food or water.
3: Ah, yes, the wilderness. And there he meets a sinister creature who tries to trap him.
2: But Jesus trusts in God's wisdom.
3: And he passes the test.

0: Later, there's a story about Jesus going to pray with some friends, and God commissions him to go up to Jerusalem and to give up his life.
1: And so he goes. And on the night of his arrest, Jesus took his friends and went to a garden.
0: And he told them to pray because tonight, he said, is the great test.
1: And he prayed to God, please let this test pass from me, but not my desire, rather may your desire be done.
0: In this garden, Jesus shows us what passing the test looks like. He trusted in God's wisdom, he loved others more than himself, and he confronted evil with good.
1: Even though it cost him his life.
0: Right. Jesus offered his own life as a sacrifice to cover for all of the failed tests of his people Israel and of all humanity. Jesus passed the ultimate test on behalf of us all.
1: This is amazing. But that doesn't mean everything is going to be great in our lives. I mean, let's be honest, we're going to face our own tests every day.
0: Right. Jesus said every generation of his followers would have their own tests that will force them to trust God in radical new ways.
1: And these tests can be difficult and often painful.
0: But remember, a test from a good God is an opportunity. This is why James, a leader in the early Jesus movement, said that we should be grateful when we face tests and trials because they offer us a gift. It's an opportunity to surrender to God's wisdom and to become more like Jesus, the one who loved us and who passed the test on our behalf.

0: Yes, call him up. Jesus is on the main line. He's waiting for you. Call him up. Praise the Lord. Welcome to Pastor Selwyn on Wellington Access Radio 106.1 FM. This is Brother Timu and Brother Maui. Sister Lana is not in today, but we'll get her on the phone when we're ready for the Bible story. Good morning, Brother Maui. How are you this morning?
1: Not too bad. And yourself?
0: Not too bad, bro. It's been a busy week for me this week, but God is good.
1: God is good. Awesome. It's a testimony time. And any other messages we want to share with you this morning? Praise the Lord. Praise ye the Lord. Good morning. Praise the Lord. Firstly, give honor, praise God. He's the head of our lives. Give honor, praise God. He's leading our life, and he is with us this morning on our radio program. I just wanted to share a testimony for myself. Honor God, that he's given me another day to live. Grateful that wake up this morning again, still breathing. And guess what? That air you're breathing, we did not purchase it. So we are just grateful that God is a good God. My testimony this morning is grateful that we still got a job. Grateful that still got my wife with me, my children, my grandchildren. And also so grateful that God is a good God in our lives. My testimony is just sharing my granddaughter, Diva. She's up in Palmerston North, just playing, trialing for the under-15 White Sox. I pray and hopefully that she will do well. And I know just the feedback that came through yesterday, she's been playing really, really well. So just continue praying for her and also for my grandson. He's turned 17 on the Wednesday. God is good. So just spending those time and those moments with him. And also in their academic and also their sports life, they've been so busy. And I know I just shared it last week that they won the national softball for 2025 Silver Stream College. So they won that out of all the schools in New Zealand. Just be grateful that I was there to watch him. I was there to witness the game. And also, just another news for us, giving our condolences to all our families that are going through this time of grief. We pray that God will touch you and that God will open doors, especially to our karate and family in Wellington, and also our family out in the hut. We pray that God will touch you, that God will guide you, and God is with you at all times. So again, that is our testimony this time. God bless you all. Thank you for listening to my testimony this morning. Amen.
0: Amen. Praise the Lord. Yeah, I just want to thank God for his really, really a mighty good God to me personally. I thank God for my wife. I thank God for my children. I thank God for my grandchildren. I thank God for the friends that I have, my work colleagues, my church family. You know, God is good. That today, Sunday, is a day of rest for me, a day of getting together to have a fellowship.

0: with the people of God, just to see how they are doing and have a chit chat at church and enjoy the fellowship, having some time of reading the word, praising God, singing some songs and some hymns, and listening to the encouragement from the pastor. So God is really good. I just want to thank God for the job that I still have, and be grateful that God is good to my soul. I thank God also for, condolences to the families, the Ra'ia family in the hut, and you got the Karachi family in Miramar. You know, these times as we go through a pyramid, this is the time to cry. Because Ecclesiastes says there's a time to die, there's a time to cry, and tomorrow will be a time of mourning, and the next day will be a time of joy. Because God has given us stages in life, and I pray that God will comfort you and hold you to carry you through these times of changes. So God is really good. I thank God for bringing me to the radio station, driving on the road, got to the station safe and sound, and here we are, that God is a mighty good God. Hallelujah. One thing I just picked up this week, well, last week actually, you know, watching on, you know, to be honest, you know, I hardly watch the mainstream media, TV1 or TV2. Everything I watch, I go on social media and watch the news there. And this time, you know, the earthquake that happened in Myanmar, Burma, you know, affected that area of people and buildings collapsing. And, you know, pray that God will, you know, that the people have the resilience to comfort one another, to help one another. Because of the internet that we get to see all these things in a moment, you know, when it happens. And somebody could be live streaming and the world will see it. You know, it doesn't have to be filtered through some organization, so they just show what needs to be shown, or, you know, changing the narrative of the what people need to see. So thank God for the internet. Although the internet gives us the good, the bad, and the ugly, we have to sift it through to see the good of it. So, yeah, so God is really good. Amen.
1: 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We hope that what we shared this morning on our radio program this morning, that will touch you, that will also encourage you. From us, from Pastor Al to you all this morning, God bless you all, and we will catch up with you again next week, the same time, the same channel, on Pastor Al on Wellington Access Radio, 106.1 FM.
2: On behalf of the Church Mouth Choir, we'd like to present you with a jar of our cheerfully challenging Cherry Chive Chocolate Cheese Chutney.
3: If you find it a little chewy, we do have other choices.
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5: Thanks. I mean, thanks. Thank you all very much. What do you do here at the church?
2: Mostly we sing.
3: Praise music.
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5: What do you mean, praise music? 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
3: We follow a very special recipe.
2: Come on, mice, let's show her.

0: Praise the Lord. Tamarikima, it's that time again with Auntie Lana. It's our Bible story time. Here's an encouragement from Proverbs 3, 5 to 6. Trust in the Lord with all your heart and do not lean on your own understanding. In all your ways, acknowledge Him and He will make straight your paths. Since Auntie Lana is not in the studio this morning, she'll be coming through the phone. So, over to you, Auntie Lana.
1: Praise the Lord. Good morning, children. Kia rana tato katoto e te o tamariki. Praise the Lord and welcome to another Bible story time with Auntie Lana today. Our Bible story today, Auntie Lana will only tell this in our English language because it's quite a very lengthy Bible story this morning. So, children, are you ready for an exciting Bible story this morning? Well, this Bible story says, Jephthah's big promise. It says, Jephthah's big promise. A long time ago, there lived a man named Jephthah. He was a strong warrior, chosen by God to lead the people of Israel. Even though he had a difficult life, his own family didn't always treat him kindly. God saw that Jephthah had courage. One day, the Israelites were in big trouble. The enemies, the Ammonites, were coming to fight. The people were scared, so they called on Jephthah to help lead them in battle. Before the battle began, Jephthah prayed to God and made a very serious promise. He said, Lord, if you help me win this fight, then when I come home, I will give you whatever comes out of the door of my house to greet me. I will give it as an offering to you. God gave Jephthah great strength, and he led the Israelites to a big victory. The people were safe, and everyone was cheering. But when Jephthah returned home, something happened that he never expected. The first one to come out of his house was not even a servant or an animal. It was his one and only daughter. She came out dancing, playing tambourines, and celebrating her father's victory. She was so excited that her father was back and that he had won the war. She had no idea about the promise her father made. Jephthah was crushed. He tore his clothes and cried out, Oh, my daughter, you have broken my heart. I made a promise to the Lord, and I cannot break it. But his daughter was brave and wise. She said, Father, if you made a promise to God, you must keep it. But please, let me go to the mountains with my friends for 2 months to cry and think about this. So Jephthah agreed, children. She went away for 2 months, and when she returned, her father kept the promise he had made. From that time on, the young women of Israel remembered Jephthah's daughter every year. They would go into the hills to sing songs and remember her courage. Now, children, our lessons from the story today, lesson number one is think before you make promises, especially promises to God. Okay, children, think before you make any promises, especially to God. So Jephthah meant well, but he didn't think carefully. God wants us to be honest, children, so be honest and wise with our words. Number two, God wants obedience, not painful sacrifices. The Bible later teaches us that God values love, justice, and mercy more than grand offerings. And number three, even young people can

0: show great courage. Jephthah's daughter was strong, respectful, and brave. Her story reminds us that children can be full of wisdom and heart. And our last lesson, children, is that God is not someone we have to bargain with. We don't need to make deals with God to earn his help. He loves us already, and he wants us to trust him fully. So that's our story this week, children. Tune in next week again for another Bible story time with Auntie Lana. 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God bless you, all children, and have an amazing Sunday. 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
1: Amene, thank you, Auntie Lana, for the Bible story, a tātou o tamariki. 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So God is good.

0: 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As we get ready to tune in our hearts to receive God's message, let us reflect on the powerful words from Romans 10:17. So then faith comes by hearing, and hearing by the word of God. 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So welcome, Pastor.
1: Thank you very much. 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Totatu, Atu. And a very, very warm praise the Lord, everybody, on a beautiful Sunday morning. Thank you for joining us this morning. Thank you also to our producer, Brother Timo, for leading us this morning. Hospitality in Jesus, verse 15 of Acts chapter 16. When Lydia and the members of her household were baptized, she invited us to her home. Now, during the U.S. Civil Rights Movement, famed New Orleans cook Leah Chase did what she could. She prepared food and fed those who were marching for equal rights for all people. She said, I was just feeding people. They were fighting for something, and they didn't know what they would find when they went out there. They didn't know what would happen to them on the streets. But when they were here, they knew I would feed them. That's what I could do for them. The gift of hospitality may sometimes be overlooked, but it can be just as important as other forms of serving one another in Christ. A businesswoman named Lydia, in Acts chapter 16, a dealer in purple cloth, showed hospitality to Paul and the other preachers, spreading the good news about Jesus to the people of Macedonia, from verse 11 to verse 15. She used what she had at her home to help the traveling team. After accepting the gospel message, Lydia insisted on providing a place for the preachers to rest, saying, if you consider me as a believer in the Lord, come and stay at my house. Much like the civil rights workers, Paul and his co-workers didn't need to worry about a meal due to Lydia's hospitality. Gifts of hospitality can go a long way in helping all people, both fellow believers and those who still need Jesus. Let's serve others as God provides what we need to help them. Genuine, selfless expressions of hospitality and kindness can be used by Jesus to encourage his co-workers and his workers. In addition to the open heart, open home dynamic in play with Lydia in Acts chapter 16, we see a similar pattern with the jailer in Philippi. Upon hearing and believing what he and his household needed to do to be saved, he washed Paul and Silas' wounds. Then the jailer brought them into his house and set a meal before them. Acts 28 also records instances of extreme kindness. When Paul was sent into Rome as a prisoner, a storm forced the ship to come ashore in the island of Malta. He exercised his apostolic gifts among the islanders, and the hospitality was a balm for him. Dear God, please show me how to serve others in love. Very powerful, very timely, very appropriate for all of us. The gift of hospitality, the essence of hospitality. We love because you first loved us. We give because you first gave to us. Because when you go in John 15:13, greater love had no man than this, that a man laid down his life for his friends. The gift of giving, the gift of hospitality, the gift of love, expressed through Jesus Christ, our Savior, who demonstrated that on the cross, through his death, burial, and resurrection. So the Bible encourages us to walk in love. In part and parcel of that love that God has planted into our hearts, into our lives, is hospitality. Because as the Bible says, you shall know them by their fruits. What's the point of going to church and believing in God? And hospitality is absence in our hearts to those most particularly in need. And more importantly, specifically contextually speaking this morning, to missionaries, to the men of God, to the preachers, to those who have sacrificed their lives to go on the field and teach and preach the gospel of Jesus Christ right across Troas, right across Samothracia, right across Neapolis, right across the ancient world at the time. So we're challenged this morning. Most particularly the believers. We can go to church all we can and all we want. We can praise God all we want. We can worship God all we want. We can do anything all we want. But if hospitality is absent from our hearts, the love, the giving is absent from our hearts, then what's the point then? This is encouragement. And Lydia, being a person of substance, she was a businesswoman, and gave the resources and the goods for those in need and opened a home. So God gives us a beautiful, beautiful picture of hospitality and how we should demonstrate that

0: because Jesus is very much alive in our hearts. Jesus is real in our hearts. And when God is real, and God is true in our hearts, that will be manifested on the outside. And how much more that is shown through hospitality. Hospitality for our enemies, hospitality for people that we don't like, hospitality for people that we despise in our communities, hospitality for people that don't share the same values that we do, as we do. So it's a challenge for you and for me, to all the believers this morning. How's your hospitality heart? How's your giving heart? How's your loving heart? And how are you demonstrating that to show forth that God is real in your heart, to show forth that the glory of God is very much alive in you? So that's the challenge for all of us this morning. And interestingly, all the members of our household were baptized in Jesus' name. Part and parcel of allowing that to be manifested and to become real is when you surrender your heart to Jesus Christ, being born again, and then being baptized, specifically in this text this morning, through water baptism in Jesus' name, and blessed for the gift of the Holy Spirit. And you're able then to give, you're able to love, you're able to share for hospitality. Father, in Jesus' name, we thank you for your word this morning. Help us, Lord, in our hearts to be hospitable to anybody and everybody this morning, Lord, to demonstrate the realness of your love in our hearts, the transformed lives that we have by the Holy Ghost. So bless us today, Lord, to be hospitable to somebody. In Jesus' name we pray. Amen.
1: Amen. Thank you, Pastor, for that message. Yes, hospitality. Praise the Lord, and thank you. Hospitality for everybody. May the Lord bless you this coming week. Join us again next week, next Sunday, for another Pastor's Hour. Feel free to join us at Cannons Creek. This morning, have an awesome at Cannons Creek today. Hebrews 10:25 says, not forsaking the assembling of ourselves together, as the manner of some is, but exhorting one another, and so much the more, as you see the day approaching. Or go to the nearest church to you. Ecclesiastes 12:13 encourages us. Let us hear the conclusion of the whole matter. Fear God and keep His commandments, for this is the whole duty of man. Blessings from the Pastor's Hour team. Amen.

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2: Alternative Jewish Voices, Shema Kolenu, is a collective of anti-Zionist Jews from the far north to Dunedin. 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

Good name more earnest you fung on Lamuna Samo Capital Radio. To have Matalian and two to it and eight tie out. Alamayo la tattoo more moily to the tattoo, so ning a lot to fun aiga. Take the year little soon at five thing, pasta limota. See we are a mere limota. Ole Calicia Assembly of God Church of Samoa, East Stokes Valley. Usimaya, le fafafonga.

Okay, follow Fatu, but I'll Fatu. 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Mace for your late I fall for penal fire let two among that old. My lord, so form and we are. A mayor of Finalo, that the wolf at Tassi Luma or let two. Left at penala, or take the inner tattoo, puff tongue, and mace for your tattoo aina, a alleys at Talo. The year of my two tour. 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

0: Fifi for it to a fat fatal yard to the fat fong on my mom, my own rotato to know it is for it for a popong in this you tell me a lot to tuple the tattoo to know it's a more. So my yellow fat fong up. 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Might to allow Sam Malanga fat to set to it and to hang all the salato sang or finger pa anga to allow money sealer.
1: Or a lalam papa, our pengar, the way for it to turn to a lau. My way, I need your family young or fall for a few on the palm here. Or the alpha to pay the malo, some more to a lau. Motokelau. I may pat the lecture, what? Then I find the what? I may pat the tongue tava, then I find for one. Or the sound on the fiona to tell you that to know the fat salad winner, the blue TV, Ilunga open to find langi. Or say near my fat mouth near the fiona, my man with a man or some more to believe the fun of all the toss all of Villalua. If fat mouth near, if I unga, I'll official finger palota and finger palota like titty. I need two malos are fat to numer lua.
0: What do you feel for the young are to ya put a photon in the door? A vermo lato for pulle,

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0: 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If I think of fear,
1: yeah,
0: yeah, yeah, only two ala, but two of I can be la in a yale, le reportile my late la la is in this
1: yeah,
0: Matalan or Mata primary school. Two langa leo la vecina, or two lang or I pair my tablet to Timor of singer, yeah, I have to a 4 year time of oil, pay and money round up,
1: yeah,
0: or up before ye,
1: yeah,
0: or just a leo to just to
1: see, as I like to see Marie, that's a wapire.
0: Aninoli. 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
1: 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Yeah, I saw it. Yeah, then find out that to OSCA matu langale we by time ni. That for fa ngai no.
0: Technology.
1: 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Yeah, ile time matu ale lo fa to tamiti to si mai le upu. Yeah, ile peni. 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Yeah, mari tatu po kala me le yaso.
0: Yo ei, ole tu lai se fulu po kala me. 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
1: Yeah,
0: if I tell no, I love young and she pull no, we are kindly we happy. If I pay for ill if I pull a counselor, Izzy Ford,
1: yeah,
0: I'm vaina for ten noily to last full town. La matu ten ten noa to initial town, poor water to pulling out of Ipuru.
1: Yeah,
0: if we take me, I just see out I pay too long for Kikimu for your man, or Nate, I yearly. It might tell what you are. New Zealand tattoo for having feeding a malanga ilum. Or they were out to see survey for the poll for you.
1: Yeah.
0: My tawina yolo or city a pella on long or tanga silvan for a leaper.
1: Oh.
0: Tolu should 5% or lower yelang or lang or leaper. I will put all the Latin national.
1: Yeah.
0: Only for numeral away or lose full malvalu at Tissimal 2%.
1: Yeah.
0: Or lay a my famo monga radio a little New Zealand.
1: Hmm.
0: Or lot of for numer pretty silly leon, but old. Italuna tu lai mai le
1: national
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0: 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Now, Lima Suliva Latu no four on a boa.
1: Yeah, yeah.
0: Or Eleti Reuter, Simatua Vava la Latale,
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0: 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Talofalava, good morning, Kylie and Izzy. Welcome back to Samoa Capital this morning.
1: Thank you.
0: How are you guys with the weather? And
1: we've been okay. Yeah. The weather's been alright, but we know that it can just shift.
0: Yeah. We're talking off air with Amasanga and the mayor being overseas in the islands. Amasanga called in this morning. He's just finished his walk, had breakfast. It's nice and warm there in Samoa, so he's enjoying it.
2: Good. Oh, that's good. And yeah, I think our mayor just went yesterday afternoon, so that was good timing as well, wasn't it?
0: Ah, mo tato tunu olo I Samoa, I tato pule ya olo I fo I fiti ya le fiongel pulu ya anita pek ya wale mfayon pa mo tato pulu.

0: said to Langale Tatofasa, wa, Mali Falangai no Tatofana, I a two tatoma for foul, or Tatofana, the belly eyeing.
1: 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In fact, so we live in the world. Yeah,
0: there's a lot of launching, a lot of people who are in the Aukuso. Yeah, let's see if I have a pole, a sense of traffic, no fire, CPC, or the Otai, our fat, umalumle, matter life course, lend a fire, molest full of fire. So, yeah, le lefa umatai, yeah, as I graduation, I live a yaso, a sole, yeah, my time 545 courses, eling at now, my nay, in upon 99, ongai, I time 545 year, accredited an ill and said QA. Ya mana ia pe o level 1 level 2 level 3 le so it's a metila on e fra tam fai mato ina ia mai tam ia nei tina ia mama wai nei nei tus pasi e a mata to ai ia va ai po ye is o ngal politik a pe to e fai fai mato se si level atu anga ilunga ina ia mana ia le tau tinga o nei tina wa ni siti na mai mai sa mo ai le ia ni tus pasi fa pe a ia le o fata wa ia le la ma wai ni si la la tus pasi e a mata
1: that's why you're not all a while in my night. When you feel it, I ain't a to if I love Tilly, ah, you're Fiona, when you feel no fear to turn noisy,
0: ah,
1: our own are too long, I am
0: my Lola. Yeah, my motto, breastfeeding support network, Lena Fai, Leonova Yasso, Yelena Umar Vassal and a tear. Yeah, if I last talk, less so Lua, Vassalia, the celebration for it. Celebrate a netinaya, or Latola, or Mawalito, my ear for Soswani, in a easy tina, a pea for Pemna Milsoswani metal, Fasuina, but for Failina, or Nai Pepe.
1: Malo, Tauna Yanu Samway. Yeah, if I'm a solo,
0: I'm also a sponsor. Yeah, why not? That's a tank that I love a little tina, ille breastfeeding page, a ille apparently Wellington parents, a ille pregnant at 40 years. Tina for you, my tongue, it's a fast food. I don't know. What if I tell more of a facility, my most of Soswani? Ah, you're a man if I pay a little port or total moinga, cannot get for you, can't call it
1: facilia.
0: Facilia, and it's an attire while as it's a year, you always time Italia twisting at a year of California, Masania, Laila to a little mafa folk. I let Italia to old Tangatalua or win and
1: leave
0: a law for too long a soy for Maloloina, metal science. Metal scientist, it's a little like in a MFI on a mobile tongue. Italy lives to swan is tonal lava, Emanomia.
1: Yeah, my lady, tell you, Olimanomianga, Neo, O Nangamane, Twing up so swan. Yeah, I know for after you never on half in a while and prena Italia to Yema, so swan in it. 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